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1: Hey, can you turn up the air? It's hot in here.
0: Yeah, I'll turn the music up.
1: No, turn up the...

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1: Light. Power. Danger. Mystery. First, you have to destroy your inhibitions. You first destroy, then you create. 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

0: Es Radio.
1: Dearly beloved, if this love only exists in my dreams, don't wake me up.